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2: Sam, I just been losing my marbles, Sam. I got a Glock 4-5. I've been going

I swear to God every day, he won't take you away. Cause without you, babe, I lose my way.

0: 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Easy Hits.
1: Sam, I just been losing my marbles, Sam. I got a Glock 4-5.

sunlight. I watch her quiet form. The water seems to whisper out, you're right where you belong. This morning holds a promise.

yeah. Holding, shaving for ya. I'm evil, Knievel. You know I like to take a chance.

It was just two lovers sitting in the car, listening to Blonde, falling for each other. Pink and orange skies, feeling super childish. No Donald Glover. Missed call from my mother.

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Radio on blast, make the moment last. She got solar power. 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
0: Easy Hits. 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